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0: He takes responsibility for everything.
1: I estoy orando.
0: I'm praying.
1: Hay una ley en el Congreso.
0: There's a law in the Congress
1: que se llama Dignity Act.
0: That is called Dignity.

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0: llamado Moisés,
1: called Moses.
0: Y dice la palabra,
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0: que cuando Moisés estaba trabajando en el desierto,
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